0: Ovo je TDI Radio.
1: Samo hitovi. Even though we both know we're liars and we start each other's fire.

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1: 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See you at the bar, you was hardly talking. That's when I knew that your heart was scarring. 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Like, wait, babe.

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1: Samo hitovi.
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Through the place with music, for one and for all. The people them a baby, super DJ for more. 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
1: 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A freak like me just needs infinity.